0: Can we modify the proposal, Your Honor, that it is based on the documents on record, Your Honor?
1: Is there a document evidencing the instruction given by the Vice President? I don't think so.
2: I don't think so, Your Honor. We have a video, Your Honor, of Mr. Fahar Das.
1: Yes, Counsel, but without going to that yet. We're not going to that yet. Attorney Linden?
0: Can I ask for a minute to confer with?
1: You have a minute, Counsel, but I won't declare a recess. Yes, in the meantime, we will review the PSN. Yes.
0: We can stipulate, Your Honor.
1: Okay. Thank you, Attorney Linden.
2: Thank you.
1: Proceed, Attorney Ray, number five.
2: Number five, Your Honor. Na ang Commission on Audit, Department of Budget and Management, Department of Interior and Local Government, Governance Commission for GOCCs, at Department of National Defense Joint Circular Number 2015-01 ay nagtatakda ng mga patakaran patungkol sa pag-request, pag-release, disbursement at liquidation ng confidential funds at intelligence funds, pati na rin ang kaukulang tungkulin ng Special Disbursing Officer, Head of Agency at Agency Accountant kaugnay nito. Can we request the
1: Attorney Linden?
0: Your Honor, we have no problem with stipulating this item, Your Honor, but this is a matter of law, Your Honor.
1: No, aside from that, Attorney Ray, this is already stipulated to by respondent, if I'm not mistaken, as one of the common exhibits, JC2015-01, which is one of the identified exhibits that was previously requested for stipulation by counsel for respondent, which they already acceded to.
2: We stipulated. Your Honor, I know that it is a common exhibit, but I am not aware that it has been stipulated.
1: It was stipulated, I believe.
2: If it is, then we will proceed to the next
1: one. Move on, counsel.
2: Number six, na si Ginoong Fajarda ay naghanda, pumirma at gumawa sa ilalim ng panunumpa ng mga certificates na may petsang March 31, 2023, July 30, 2023, at October 2, 2023, na magpapatunay na ang confidential funds ng DepEd na ipinagkatiwala sa DepEd ay ginastos para sa confidential activities at ito ay kailangan at ginamit para sa legal na kadahilanan.
0: We can stipulate on that item, Your Honor. However, can we also request stipulation on the defense's common exhibits, Your Honor, particularly certification dated March 31, 2023, which is D-I-6-DE. Certification dated June 30, 2023, which is D-I-30-DE. And certification dated October 2, 2023, which is Defense Exhibits D-I-59-DE.
1: Again, I think this was stipulated to already by the parties as well, with the corresponding markings made and or given by both parties.
2: Yes, Your Honor, that goes without saying because we're also marking them in evidence.
1: Proceed, Attorney Ray.
2: Thank you. Number seven, na ang respondent na si Vice President Duterte ay nagpatunay at pumirma rin sa nabanggit na certifications sa ilalim ng panunumpa niya sa batas or under oath.
0: We can stipulate, Your Honor.
1: Proceed, Attorney Ray. So stipulated.
2: Thank you, Your Honor. Thank you, Panyel. Number eight, na nilagdaan ni Ginoong Fajarda ang nasabing mga certifications kahit na wala siyang personal na kaalaman kung papaano, kanino, at para saan ang aktual na pag-disburse ng nasabing confidential funds ayon na rin sa kanyang pag-amin sa pagdinig na isinagawa ng House Committee on Good Government and Public Accountability noong November 25, 2024.
1: Attorney Linden?
0: Your Honor, may we counter-propose a simplified stipulation, Your Honor, that Edward Fajarda has no personal knowledge on the implementation of confidential operations where the confidential funds was utilized, Your Honor.
2: Your Honor, it's not the same fact, Your Honor. Mr. Fajarda actually admitted this during the hearing of the Committee on Good Governance and Public Accountability. that he had no personal

0: knowledge as to the actual disbursements of the funds.
1: Yes,
2: but he said no personal knowledge as well, counsel, with respect to the implementation of the confidential funds, which includes, I presume, counsel, to whom the funds were actually disbursed. Wala nga siya alam sa implementation eh. So would that subsume it, counsel?
0: Yeah.
2: Attorney Linden? Would not having personal knowledge with respect to whom the funds were given be subsumed in no personal knowledge
0: yes, anyway,
2: in its implementation?
0: As I understand it, Your Honor, the videos are subject to judicial notice anyway.
2: Yes.
0: We submit, Your Honor.
1: Your Honor, we will just subject our stipulation based on the record, Your Honor.
2: Okay. Then we can proceed.
0: Noted. Number 10. I'm sorry, number 9. Na inihanda ni Ginoong Fajardo ang accomplishment reports na may petsang March 31, 2023, July 30, 2023 at October 9, 2023 kaugnay ng nasabing confidential funds at ito ay inaprubahan at tinagdaan ng respondent Vice President Duterte.
1: We can stipulate, Your Honor, but we also request stipulation of defense's accomplishment report number 2023-01, which is B-I-21-DE, accomplishment report number 2023-02, which is D-I-51-DE, and accomplishment report number 2023-03, which is defense exhibits D-I-75-DE, Your Honor.
2: Again, to my recollection, these are common exhibits that have been stipulated by the parties, including number 10.
1: Yes, Your Honor.
2: Is that with your respective corresponding marked copies. So on 9 and 10,
1: yes,
2: so stipulated, noted.
3: So on 9 and 10,
2: so stipulated, noted.
3: Proceed to number
0: 11. Ang mga nabanggit na certifications, accomplishment reports, at liquidation reports na ang kopya ay bahagi ng records ng pagdinig na ito ay tunay at wastong isinagawa ng mga taong pirma dito.
2: Sorry, I should have included number 11 as well, Attorney Linden, right?
1: Sorry, Your Honor.
2: The due execution of these documents that you marked as common exhibits?
1: Yes, Your Honor. We also request for the same treatment, Your Honor.
2: Okay, so thank stipulated you. As well as with the as well as with the documents marked by the counsel for the respondent. Number 12, Attorney Ray.
0: Thank you. Number 12, na ang mga dokumentong ito ay na-identify ng isa pang naunang saksi na si Ginoong Attorney Roderick C. Wamil, isang dating auditor ng Commission on Audit, Intelligence and Confidential Funds Auditing Office, at kaya ito ay maaring tanggapin bilang ebidensya nang wala ng karagdagang identification, authentication or presentation nito mula kay Ginoong Fajardo.
1: Your Honor, subject to the appreciation of this Honorable Court.
2: Subject to that qualification,
0: yes,
2: so stipulated, noted.
0: At panghuli, na ang mga nabang...
1: Your Honor, if I may.
2: Yes, Attorney Linden.
1: We did not stipulate on item 12, Your Honor. Our comment is that the proposal is a conclusion which is subject to the which is based on the appreciation of this Honorable Court and would be improper for stipulation, Your Honor.
2: So noted, court, the presiding officer corrects himself, no stipulation, but so noted as to the comment as to the nature of the proposed stipulation of counsel for the panel of prosecutors.
1: Thank you, Your Honor.
0: And lastly, Your Honor, na mga nabanggit na facts, statements at documents ay nakatala na sa records ng kagalang-galang na impeachment court at ng House Committee on Good Government and Public Accountability. Kaya't ang litis na ito ay para lamang makadagdag o makakumpirma sa nasabing sa mga nabanggit or just in the nature to corroborate the statement, the cumulative or corroborative value, Your Honor.
1: Same comment as proposal number 12, Your Honor.
2: Yes, subject to the court's appreciation, counsel. Not objected to, but subject to the court's appreciation, duly noted. Does that mean you are withdrawing already your request for subpoena, Attorney Ray?
0: Your Honor, If I may be given the chance to confer with the public prosecutors in this regard, we will manifest this afternoon, Your Honor, if we could entirely dispense with the witness already.
2: Okay. So after you shall have come to a decision or arrived at a decision, and if you so decide to withdraw the subpoena, only at that time will the court recall the subpoena it issued. We will be deciding that within the day.
0: Thank you very much, Your Honor. Thank you very much to the Distinguished Counsel for the respondent.
2: Thank you, Attorney Ray. Likewise. Thank you, Attorney Lyndon. The Honorable Chua is once again recognized.
4: Thank you, Your Honor. Your Honor, may we request the Counsel for the Prosecution, Attorney May Divina Gracia, be recognized for the presentation of our next witness, Your Honor.
2: Attorney May is recognized. Who will be your first witness, Attorney May?
5: Your Honor, we would like to call to the witness stand our 10th witness in the person of Ms. Marisa Grande. But Your Honor, before we proceed, Your Honor, may I kindly request for the the box, Your Honor, for the midget or short person that I am?
2: Yes. I think it's there, Attorney May, somewhere. Attorney Sheila, you will be the one representing the respondent.
6: Your Honor, I will ask permission to recognize Attorney Justin Nicole B. Gular, Your Honor.
2: Justin.
7: Good morning, Your Honor. Nicole B. Gular, Your Honor, with the court's permission.
2: You don't need a platform, Attorney Justin.
7: That would be correct, Your Honor.
2: Are you ready, Attorney May?
5: Yes, Your Honor. But before we proceed to the offer of testimony, Your Honor, we would like to request the defense to stipulate on the matter stated in our request for stipulation that we filed last Wednesday.
2: Will go there, counsel. Let's just situate first Ms. Grande to the witness stand. Kindly situate Ms. Grande, Ms. Marisa Grande. Kindly sit down. We will swear you in, Ms. Grande, once they are through with their stipulations and once we hear the offer, because malay nyo, ma'am, hindi ka na kailangan, di ba? Attorney May, you may proceed with your proposed stipulations. Do you confirm, Attorney, that you received a copy of Attorney Justine, that you received a copy of the proposed stipulations?
7: It's Justin, Your Honor. But
2: Justin,
7: yes, I do confirm. The defense does confirm that we received the request for stipulation dated September 2, 2026, Your Honor. And to abbreviate the proceedings, there are stipulations the defense is willing to accept.
2: Okay. Do you want to go through it one by one, or are there more stipulations you will accept or reject?
5: Just go straight, Your Honor, to the matters that they are willing to stipulate.
2: Yes. Of the 14, of the 15, how many are you willing to stipulate, counsel?
7: Yes, Your Honor. With the court's permission, if I may be able to identify them, Your Honor. Your Honor, we refer this honorable court to page 1. We are willing to stipulate on items 1, item 2, item 3, and item 4, Your Honor. We would like to refer this honorable court to page 2. We are willing to stipulate on page 5. Item number 5. Pardon, Your Honor. We are also willing to stipulate on item number 6, 8, 9, and 10, Your Honor. So to be clarified, Your Honor, on the second page, we are not willing to stipulate. The defense is not willing to stipulate on item 7 and item 11, Your Honor. We would also now like to bring this honorable court's attention to page 3 of the request for stipulation. The defense is not willing to stipulate on item 12, Your Honor.
2: Not willing?
7: Yes, Your Honor. But we are willing to stipulate on items 13, 14, and 15, Your Honor.
2: So, Attorney May, I guess your offer will only cover items 7, 11, and 12. Would that be correct?

0: Yes.
1: With the stipulations, Your Honor, may we request, Your Honor, that Ms. Grande be already sworn in.
0: Yes, Attorney Ray, kindly swear in the witness. Kindly stand up, Ms. Grande.
2: Please raise your right hand. You, Marisa B. Grande, do swear that the evidence you shall give in the case now pending between the Philippines and Vice President Cyrus Zimmerman Duterte shall be the truth, the whole truth, and nothing but the truth. So help you God.
3: I do.
2: Yes, sir.
0: Nasabihan na po kayo at napaliwanagan na, Ms. Grande, kaugnay ng paggamit ng anumang listening or hearing device habang kayo po ay tumitestigo, at kung abutan po kayo ng lunch break kahit po sa panahong yan, may paliwanag po sa inyo?
3: Yes, po, Your Honor.
0: At naunawaan niyo po yun yung pinanumpaan?
3: Yes, I do, Your Honor.
0: Your witness, Attorney May.
1: Your Honor, we are offering the testimony of Ms. Marisa B. Grande to prove the following. Number one, the PSA verified all 2,669 alleged payees of the OVP and DepEd confidential funds for 2022 and 2023, one name at a time. Sa kahilingan ng House Committee on Good Government and Public Accountability, dumaan sa apat na face ang bawat pangalan. 1,992 mula sa OVP at 677 sa DepEd. Hindi ito pagsulyap sa listahan. 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Number two, 1,685 of the 2,669 alleged payees have no birth record, no marriage record, and no death record at all. 398 sa 677 pangalan ng DepEd at 1,287 sa 1,999 ng OVP. 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Number 3, at least 152 of the 2,669 had a single matched entry in the CRS. Ibig sabihin, sa humigit-kumulang 100 milyong records sa PSA, iisa lamang ang tumugma sa pangalan, kaya natukoy ang mismong tao at nailabas ang certified copies ng kanilang civil registry documents. Number 4, at least 37 of those single match names were already dead. 32 mula sa OVP at 5 sa DepEd. Lahat may certificate of death sa CRS. Patay na sila ayon sa talaan ng Republika nang umano'y tanggapin nila ang confidential funds. Number 5, at least 25 were children. 20 mula sa OVP at 5 sa DepEd. 6 hanggang 16 na taong gulang noong 2023. At 3 sa kanila ay wala pang 3 years old. In short, number 6, confidential funds were liquidated in the names of the non-existent, the long dead, and children. Ang mga pangalang ito ang nasa recipient lists at acknowledgement receipts ng OVP at DepEd sa 2022 at 2023. 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Number 8, the names and acknowledgement receipts matched the marriage certificates. The signatures did not. Naglabas ang PSA ng certified copies ng kanilang certificate of marriage. Iisa ang pangalan sa dalawang dokumento, ngunit magkaiba ang pirma. At ito ay may ihambing sa harap ng hukumang ito. And number 8, such other matters relevant to the instant impeachment case, particularly Article 1 and confidential funds.
4: With the court's permission, Your Honor, if I may comment.
0: Attorney Justine, your comment?
4: Yes, Your Honor. In particular to purpose number 7, Your Honor, we believe the witness is incompetent to testify on such matters, Your Honor. And just a general comment, Your Honor. It is just the observation of the defense that the prosecution has developed the penchant for introducing conclusions of law in their offer. While we understand an offer of evidence is allowed and discretion is given to the prosecution, We believe, Your Honor, that the addition of explanations from the counsel is unwarranted and shouldn't be made in the offer. Nevertheless, all the purpose subject to cross, Your Honor, with the court's permission.
1: Just to quickly respond, Your Honor, we've already repeatedly explained this, Your Honor. There's nothing in the rules that prohibit conclusions of law in the offer. In fact, in a host of cases, particularly Sir Tuira, Your Honor, the Supreme Court already enunciated that the purpose of an offer is precisely to inform the court of the matters that the witness seeks, the testimony of the witness seeks to prove, Your Honor. So necessarily, Your Honor, it would cover and include conclusions of law and fact.
0: Duly noted, counsel.
1: Also, Your Honor, on the comment on number 7, Your Honor, that allegedly this witness will be incompetent to testify on these matters, Your Honor, or on this particular matter, Your Honor. Again, also, there's nothing in the rule, Your Honor, that says that each issue shall be proven by the testimony of a single witness. In short, Your Honor, we respectfully submit that the testimony of this witness should be taken in conjunction with the other pieces of evidence that the prosecution has already adduced.
0: Julie noted again, counsel, please proceed. Let's not prolong this. Your witness, Attorney May.
1: Thank you, Your Honor. Ms. Grande, magandang umaga po.
3: Good morning, ma'am.
1: Ms. Grande, kasama sa inyong mga katungkulan bilang Assistant National Statistician ang pag-verify ng mga civil registry documents. Ngayon, Ms. Grande, paano po ba viniverify ng PSA ang mga civil registry documents?
3: Ang pag-verify po ng mga request for civil registry documents ay dumadaan po sa 4 na proseso po.
1: Ano po itong 4 na proseso na ito na iyong nabanggit?
3: Yung una pong phase, ito yung pag-receive ng mga requests coming from different agencies at pag-route po dun sa appropriate office within the PSA Civil Registration Service. Yung pangalawa po ay pag-verify ng mga requests of CRDs, civil registry documents, gamit yung mga information na provide using the CRS database. At pangatlo po, yung pag-consolidate ng lahat ng mga verification results at pag-prepare ng official reply. Yung pang-apat po na phase, ito yung final review and approval ng mga appropriate signatories. In this case po, yung National Statistician and Civil Registrar General at yung pag-transmit sa requesting agency po.
1: By the way, Ms. Grande, kailan po kayo nagsimulang manungkulan bilang Assistant National Statistician?
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3: 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Kasama na rin po dito yung mga vital events na nire-report ng mga Philippine Foreign Service posts abroad. At saka yung mga Muslim divorces and including yung mga conversions and marriages po sa Sharia.
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3: 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Kasama na rin po yung ibang registrable documents affected po ng mga court orders at administrative corrections po.
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3: 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Ito yung the Civil Registry Law. At kinakailangan po ito, number one, primarily as a proof of legal identity. 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
3: Ito po yung request para i-verify kung may civil registry document ang isang Mary Grace Piatos.
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1: Your Honor, at this point, may we request for continuing authority to confront the witness with the documents that she would mention. She mentioned and that she would mention in the course of this proceedings, Your Honor. And at the same time, a continuing authority to flash on the screen the relevant portions of those documents.
0: Granted, and insofar as assisting counsel approaching the witness, similar authority is granted to counsel for the panel of prosecutors to also assign assisting counsel to approach the witness.
4: Thank you, Your Honor.
0: You may proceed, counsel.
1: Now, Ms. Grande, pinapakita namin sa inyo ang isang letter na may petsang November 25, 2024 na may kalakip na certification na may kaparehong petsa. Ano ho ang kaugnayan nitong mga dokumentong ito dun sa letter at certification na inyong nabanggit kanina?
3: Ito po yung binabanggit ko po na reply letter po ng PSA dated November 25, 2024 at ang certification po na inisyo namin.
1: Your Honor, we respectfully manifest that the witness was shown and has identified the letter and certification both dated November 25, 2024 which are prosecution's exhibits P-I-24-A and P-I-24-A-1 respectively. Ngayon, Ms. Grande, saan po dito sa certification makikita ang verification results ninyo sa isang nagngangalang Mary Grace Piatos?
3: Ito po ay makita dun sa certification na nag-iisa pong pahina kung saan naka-indicate po dito yung bawat resulta ng aming verification per type of document.
4: Your Honor, with the indulgence of this court and apologies.
0: Yes, Attorney Justine.
4: Attorney May. Attorney Justin, Your Honor. But nevertheless, Your Honor, I think these are matters stipulated by the parties already, Your Honor. Particularly in the offer of stipulation, item number 13, Your Honor, we have already stipulated the defense for that matter that the signatures appearing on documents are signatures of the PSA officials whose names appear thereon, Your Honor. Just a humble suggestion, Your Honor. Maybe this can contribute to abbreviate the presentation of Attorney May.
1: Noted. Yes, Your Honor. That's the reason, Your Honor, we already dispensed with the identification of the signatures, Your Honor. But I will be propounding questions relating to this document, Your Honor. That's why this document is being flashed on the screen.
0: The comment of Attorney Justin is noted. You may proceed, Counsel.
1: Okay. Ms. Grande, dito sa certification na ito, particularly dyan sa table, may makikitang COLB, negative record of birth in the PSA CRS database. Ano po ba ang ibig sabihin nito?
3: Ang ibig pong sabihin nito, base po sa information na Mary Grace Piatos, wala pong record of birth na nakita sa aming pong PSA database.
1: 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Ano po bang ibig sabihin niyan?
3: Ang ibig sabihin po nito, based po sa CRS database, wala pong record of marriage si Mary Grace Piatos.
1: And last, meron din pong nakasaad dyan na COD, negative record of death in the PSA CRS database. Ano po bang ibig sabihin nito?
3: Again po, based po sa information sa aming CRS database, wala pong record ng death si Mary Grace Piatos.
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3: Based po sa aming CRS database, wala pong nangangalang Mary Grace Piatos sa aming po record.
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3: Dalawa po itong letter request, ma'am, December 5 and December 8.
1: Okay. Sino po? Kanino po nanggaling ang request?
3: Ito po ay galing sa Committee on Good Government and Public Accountability through its chairperson, Honorable Joel P. Chua po.
1: Ito. Your Honor, for the record, the letters referred to by the witness is prosecutions Exhibit P or our prosecution's exhibits P-I-24-B and P-I-24-D respectively. Ngayon, Ms. Grande, tungkol saan naman po ang mga requests na inyong natanggap?
3: Ang request po ay para i-verify ang existence ng mga civil registry documents ng listahan. Yung una po, ito po yung 677 na DepEd payees po.
1: Ano naman po yung pangalawang listahan na inyong nabanggit? 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
3: Based po dun sa mga certification na inisyu po namin dated December 9 and dated December 11, if I may request po Your Honor na to check doon sa summary tables which we prepared to be able to share with you the accurate information nung tabulation na ginawa namin sa verification po.
0: You may refer to the document, Ms. Grande?
3: I made the summary table, Your Honor, nung lahat po ng results nung mga verification po namin.
0: You may refer to that table, Counsel. Attorney Grande, rather.
3: Rather,
0: Ms. Grande.
3: Thank you.
0: Assistant counsels may approach at any time.
1: Your Honor, we will also be requesting the marking of Ms. Grande's summary as prosecution's exhibit P-I-24-H.
0: This has not yet been previously marked, Attorney May, correct?
1: Not yet, Your Honor.
0: Okay. Kindly send them. Do you have a copy, Attorney May?
1: Yes, Your Honor. The copy is with the witness, Your Honor, Ms. Grande.
0: Madami ba yan, Ms. Grande?
3: Actually, sir, Your Honor, the summary table contains 3 pages, but the actual information are also printed for reference po nung...
0: Yes, I saw that. Yung mga 2 inches ang kapal.
3: Yes, po, sir.
0: So, 3 pages.
4: Your Honor, if I may
0: yes, Attorney Justine.
4: Yes, Your Honor. The defense would just like to put on record that we do not have copies of these summaries that is being testified upon or produced by the witness for today, Your Honor.
0: Neither do we, counsel. Kindly furnish us with a copy, Attorney May, later on, during the break,
1: yes,
0: perhaps, during the lunch recess.
1: We will do that, Your Honor.
4: Thank you, Your Honor.
0: Also, counsel for the respondent, Attorney May. Please proceed.
3: Okay po. Based po dun sa verifications po namin, dun sa 677 na listahan ng DepEd list payees, out of the 677 po, nakita namin na 398 po dito ay walang record ng kapanganakan, walang record ng kasal or kamatayan.
1: Ano pa po ang naging resulta kung meron man? Or ano pa po ba ang ibang ininyong nahanap doon sa inyong verification kung meron man?
3: Doon naman po sa Certificate of Live Birth, 405 po dito ay walang record of birth. 443 ay walang record of marriage. At 507 po ay walang death records.
1: Pagkatapos po ng inyong verification, ano naman po ang opisyal na hakbang na ginawa ng PSA kung meron man?
3: The PSA po, through the Undersecretary Claire Dennis Mapa, ay nagpadala po ng letter and certification that reflects all the results of our verification to the Committee on Good Government and Public Accountability po, dated December 8, 2024.
1: Your Honor, for the record, the documents identified by the witness, particularly the letter dated December 8, 2024, and certification dated December 8, 2024 are prosecution's exhibits P-I-24-C and P-I-24-C-1. Ms. Grande, kabilang po dito sa 677 DepEd supposed payees na nakalista sa certification na ito na may petsang December 8, 2024, makikita ang pangalang Jason Ramos sa page 56. Ano po ang resulta ng verification para sa pangalang ito?
3: Based po sa verification sa CRS database po, si Jason Ramos ay... meron pong 907 na most likely match records of births in the PSA database. At meron din po siyang 305 most likely match records of marriage and 53 most likely match records of death in the PSA database.
1: Okay, Ms. Grande, in simple terms, ano po ang ibig sabihin kapag ang isang pangalan ay maraming most likely match records?
3: Ang ibig pong sabihin nito po, ma'am, based po sa verification sa database, meron pong tumutugma sa ganyang pangalan na dalawa or higit pa sa aming database.
1: At ano naman pong significance niyan sa relative to that particular name? In this case, the name Jason Ramos.
3: Ang ibig pong sabihin, ang pangalan na Jason Ramos ay common name na nagre-resulta sa maraming several records sa aming database na ibig sabihin pwedeng is 2 or more na persons po.
1: Okay. Tingnan naman po natin ang pangalang Abigail de Mampo na makikita rin sa certification na inyong in-identify.
3: Based po sa result ng aming verification po, si Abigail de Umampo ay may isang most likely match record po na nasa CRS database.
1: And in simple terms naman, Ms. Grande, ano po ang ibig sabihin kapag iisa lamang ang most likely matched record para sa isang pangalan?
3: Ibig pong sabihin, out of the 143 million na birth records po na nasa database, meron po nag-iisang record pertaining to Abigail de Umampo sa CRS database po.
1: Ano naman pong kahalagahan yan in relation to that particular name, in this case, Abigail de Umampo?
3: Ibig sabihin po ay nag-iisa na record ang nasa CRS database, kumbaga ito po ay unique record po or single match na nasa database.
1: Sinabi niyo po yung nabanggit niyo po yung single match or single match and single match. Ano naman pong ibig sabihin yan?
3: Ang single match entry, as I've mentioned po, ay unique record na may exact na information such as that yung example si Abigail Di Omampo. So nag-iisang Abigail Di Omampo na birth record ang nag-i-exist sa CRS database po.
1: Maliban po sa single match entry, ano pa po ba ang ibang pwedeng maging resulta kung meron man ng inyong verification?
3: Bali, tatlo po yung pwedeng results ng aming verification. So aside from the single match na binanggit ko po, yung multiple matches, yung kagaya po kanina, and the other one po yung no record o yung tinatawag namin na negative record sa database, which means wala pong nag-i-exist na record sa aming pong database.
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3: 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And ito po yung summary ng mga aming verification. Out of the 1,992 po na listahan ng OBP list of payees, ay nakita natin na 1,287 po ang walang record of birth, walang record of marriage or death na nasa database po.
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3: Out of the 1,992 po, 1,322 ang wala pong record ng birth, 1,456 naman po ang walang record of marriage, at 1,593 po ang walang record of death po.
1: 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Doon po sa inyong pag-verify or base sa mga requests na inyong natanggap, ilang single matched entry po ang inyong verify?
3: Based po dun sa na-receive namin na request, nasa 152 po yung aming tinignan na single match entry.
1: Okay. 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
3: So, pagkatapos po ng verification, kami po ay nagpadala ng letter request no sa committee. At but before that po ay ni-review namin yung mga results ng as I've mentioned a while ago, part of the review is pinagbasehan dun sa mga RSBPU na log sheet versus the certification, and further re-verification conducted po sa CRS database for some names na medyo unusual po siya.
1: 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Ngayon, in the process of your verification, ikaw po personally, ano pang hakbang ang inyong ginawa kung mayroon man?
3: As I mentioned po, ako po ay nag-re-verify some of the names listed which I find na unusual doon po sa mga certifications po.
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2: Your Honor, speculative.
3: If she knows, counsel, and the chair will follow up with the question after in a bit.
1: Thank you, Your Honor.
3: Ms. Grande, would you know?
0: Well, 1 year old po, Your Honor, so not siguro natin.
3: Then, I have to ask then, you're basing your testimony, Ms. Grande, on your records, yung certificate of live birth, not on the acknowledgement receipt.
0: Yes, Your Honor.
3: So you're testifying na merong pangalan na... Sorry, ma'am, Ms. May, Attorney May, ano yung first name?
1: Beatriz Cuenca.
3: So, first name is Beatriz. Tumetestigo po kayo na base sa talaan ninyo, sa CRS ninyo, meron pong Beatriz Cuenca na pinanganak ng 2022 na 1 year old.
0: Your Tama. Honor, yes po. Based lang po ako sa record, Your Honor. So, I cannot speculate.
3: Would you know if it's the same Beatriz Cuenca that signed that document? Would you be in a position to answer?
0: No, sir.
3: No, rightfully so, ma'am, because you're with the PSA. Please proceed, Attorney May.
1: Again, just a clarification, Ms. Grande. Ano po ang naging resulta? Sinabi nyo kanina, yung verification may result into either single match entry, multiple match entry, and no record entry. Dito po kay Beatriz Cuenca, ano pong naging resulta ng inyong verification?
0: Si Beatriz Cuenca po ay single match entry at meron po siyang kopya ng birth certificate. May record po ang Beatriz Cuenca na siya po ay minor pa.
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0: 3 years old.
1: Ano naman po ang confidential information kaya na maibibigay ng isang 3-year-old na si Mikay de los Reyes noong 2023?
2: Same objection, Your Honor.
3: I would have to sustain, counsel.
1: Thank you, Your Honor. Your Honor, the witness just identified prosecution's exhibit P, exhibits P-I-24-G-66-OVP, P-I-24-G-67-OVP, P-I-24-G-22-OVP respectively. Miss Grande.
3: Noted. You'll wind up before lunch, right?
1: Yes, Your Honor.
3: Because you're about to finish, I presume, Attorney May.
1: Yes, Your Honor. Miss Grande, base po dun sa inyong verification ng mga menor de edad, sino po ang pinakabata noong 2023?
0: Doon po sa records na benerify namin, ang pinakabata ay si Marlene Sunga.
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0: Based po kasi sa death certificate po niya, 2 months pa lang ay namatay na po siya.
1: 2 months? Ano naman po kayang confidential information bibigay nitong Marlene Sunga?
2: Objection, Your Honor. The same ground, Your Honor.
3: You know it, counsel.
1: Yes, Your Honor. Just trying, Your Honor. Okay. At itong si Marlene Sunga, Ms. Grande, anong status niya ngayon?
0: As per the record po, ay merong kopya ng death certificate po na nakatala sa CRS database po.
1: We are showing you, we will be showing you the death certificate of Ms.

0: Base po sa kanyang death certificate, kailan po namatay itong si Marlene Sunga?
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0: 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Tama ba?
3: Objection, Your Honor. Calls for an opinion.
4: Move on, counsel.
0: Okay. Last. Ay, Your Honor, the witness just identified prosecution's exhibit P-I-24-F-41-OVP. Finally, Ms. Grande, pakitingnan lang po yung screen. Inapakita ko po sa inyo ang isang summary ng mga resulta ng isinagawang verification ng PSA. 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
0: That would be all for direct examination, Your Honor.
4: You want to cross now, Attorney Justine, or after lunch?
3: After lunch, Your Honor. May we also reiterate our request for the
4: yes,
3: documents?
4: Yes, over lunch, Attorney May, can you give them a copy of the documents you requested?
0: Yes, Your Honor.
4: We still have a couple of minutes. Would any senator judge wish to make an intervention to make the most use of our time? Senator Judge Raffy may avail of his time to interject. You have 2 minutes, sir. You may proceed when you're ready.
5: Actually, Mr. Presiding Officer, more on the manifestation unto sa akin.
4: Yes, what would it be, Senator Judge Tuto?
5: Well, sa akin, in my humble opinion, aliases lang itong mga ginamit nila. 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May 1 year old, 2 years old. So, did they follow up? And that trace or track down the parents or guardians of these 1 or 2 years old na mga bata para to confirm kung baka sila nga talaga involved sa DepEd, baka mga empleyado to ng DepEd or ng OVP?
0: To be candid, Your Honor, we did not, Your Honor, because we do not know the whereabouts of these people, Your Honor. And given the limited time, Your Honor, we could not track their...
5: Walang address sa LTO or sa PhilHealth, sa GSIS or any government agencies for that matter, na they might have a record on that. Maybe these persons, okay, maybe yung mga tao po, Mr. Presiding Officer, na kung saan yung mga bata, ay may mga nakalista na mga bata, maybe yung mga magulang doon ay empleyado ng DepEd or OVP. It's possible na ginamit nila yung pangalan ng kanilang mga anak. But take note, ano, even the military, even the NBI, even the PNP, gumagamit siguro sila ng aliases para sa kanilang mga informants. So, I don't see anything different para dito sa DepEd sa OVP. Kaya lang, pangingin ko ilang ginagamit ang mga alias, pusa, daga, ay wala palang daga, pusa, pagong, etc.
0: Your Honor, if I may just quickly respond. Kung yan po, if such was the fact, Your Honor, then the defense should have at the earliest opportunity already indicated that in their answer. But they never did, Your Honor. So we worked on the theory that these are the real names of the supposed payees. That's why, Your Honor, we went through this whole exercise of verifying with the PSA, because they never claimed that, Your Honor. They were again given the opportunity to raise that defense in their pre-trial order, but again, Your Honor, they never did.
3: Your Honor, if the defense may be able to briefly respond.
4: With the permission of Senator Judge Tulfo, I'm obligated to allow Attorney Justine to respond. Yes. Please, your Thank comment, you, your Attorney Honor. Justine.
3: It has to be remembered, Your Honor, that in relation to Article 1, the basis of the prosecution is based on the findings of the Commission on Audit, Your Honor. And given that, the findings of the Commission on Audit never pointed any problems in relation to the names in the acknowledgement receipts, much less the use of aliases, Your Honor. There was nothing to respond to, with all due respect.
0: With all due respect, Your Honor, if I can again just quickly respond to that, Your Honor. Quite the contrary,
4: yes,
0: Your
4: Attorney
0: Honor.
4: May.
0: We explicitly stated in the Articles of Incorporation.
4: Impeachment.
0: I'm sorry. Not Articles of Incorporation. Force of Habit, Your Honor. In the Articles of Impeachment, Your Honor, particularly Your Honor, in page 5 of the Articles of Impeachment, paragraph D, and I quote, the Philippine Statistics Authority, PSA, certify that a significant number of individuals listed in acknowledgement receipts do not exist in official civil registry records. Of 677 names in DepEd receipts, at least 398 had no corresponding birth, death, or marriage records. Of 1,992 names in OVP receipts, at least 1,287 individuals could not be verified, notably names such as Mary Grace Piatos, Milky Sequoia, and Kokoy Villamin have no record.
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